0: Nothing heard. Out. Wasanga 3-4. This is Kingscote Station. Over. Nothing heard. Out. Wasanga 3-4 Portable. This is Kingscote Station. Over.
1: 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This is Kingscote 3-4 Portable. Receiving you out and clear. Over.
0: Kingscote 3-4 Portable. You weren't the one I was calling, but thank you very much. Kingscote Station. KI Car 2 Portable, this is Kingscote Station, over.
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0: Receiving you loud and clear, out. Kingscote 3-4 Portable, this is Kingscote Station, over. Nothing heard. Out. KI Bartwater 11 Portable. This is Kingscote Station. Over.
1: 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This is KI Bartwater 11 Portable. Receiving you loud and clear. 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

0: That's my thaw, you feather brush.
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0: Yeah, Landfire, can you show Maitland 34 respondents incident 027? You'll probably base out.

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1: Hello, Flyer. 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Are you able to place us on an event, please?
0: Roger, 202, stand by, we'll place you on a bit. Hello, fire up.

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2: 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We've arrived at our window aged care, large aged care facility. Nothing showing. 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
0: Hello, 5, probably 3-4 here. Just advising, we're having training this morning, and part of that will be supervising a burn-off behind the cemetery at Port Victoria. Over.

401 from station off the Cane, stop for Dalian's number 28. Can we please get my last notice? Over. Roger, 401, stop receiving the last status is normal. Thank you, Adelaide Fire. Post to follow. Over.

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1: Ten notes.
0: Roger, now clear of incident 004, Trey and Maitland.
2: Roger, clear of incident 004. Headline 4.

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1: York Valley Base, Ensign.
2: Beaver Duty Officer, Yankel 10-3.
0: Maitland 3-4 is clear of incident 0027.
3: Roger, clear of 0027.
0: Acknowledge, York Valley out.

0: 319, instant 30 from Station Officer Williams. We've arrived at Grove Way, Golden Grove. I've got a 2-car MVA. Assassin safe hole on scene. I'll be getting to work cleaning up. Over.
1: Roger 319, arrival received at Lake Fire Out.

0: Yeah, 449, we're going to go around the front. It's easier to get to the FIP.
1: Roger, thanks, Roger.

0: Yeah, 217 is from number 31 from Station Officer Hawkins. We've arrived at City of Burnside, two-story large domestic building, nothing showing, strobe flashing. This will be Green Hill Command on 151, over.
1: Yank aboard, Captain, SES duty officer, over.
2: Last call of Rick, will you call me, over?

0: Victoria Base, Yank Rescue is mobile with crew of 5, full road crash. Sean is on his way in as well to take additional crew out on Yank 34P. Over.
1: Roger that.
2: Some Victoria Base, this is my Ponga 34.
1: Ponga 34, send.
2: Soki receiving. Yeah, mobile to incident. And just, can we get a confirmation of location, please? Over.
1: Just check that. We're unsure at the moment, my Ponga. We'll get back to you.
2: Copy that, Base. We're heading down to where the pin is on Bart at this time. Over.
1: Roger that.
3: Adelaide Force, top of career group officer.
2: Send.
3: Yeah, Roger, group officer in car 2, responding to incident 029. No need to put out an extra page, thanks.
4: Roger, received that like following up. Yeah, so for your car 2, that like following.
3: Yeah, Roger, go ahead.
4: I just haven't heard whether Yank Rescue is mobile as yet. Have you heard anything about it?
3: Roger, yes, can confirm the Yank Rescue was mobile about, less than a minute ago. Over.
4: Roger, receive that. Fire.
3: Roger, Southern Bureau Base, proof officer. Yeah, Roger, responded to this car accident. Not one remains south right yet, so we'll do all you know.
5: Yeah, Roger, myself and Sean will be in the second vehicle. You know the details?
3: Negative only, there's three current VA, as the page said. That's all I've known. No further, over.
5: I have got further, can you ring me?
0: Roger. Ponga 34 from Yank Rescue, over.
2: We're receiving Yank Rescue, send.
0: Yeah, we've got some more info from someone there that's been past scene or on scene. Sounds like the vehicle accident is at the usual spot by a force truck corner, Yank side of Fork Tree Road through those S-bends, over.
2: Yeah, copy that, over.
6: Hey, Yank, a little rescue, Yank 34P.
0: Yeah, receiving, sir.
6: Okay, just waiting for your captain, and then we'll be mobile, over.
0: Yeah, Roger, Yank Rescue out.
6: Roger, stop receiving, that's all right. Yeah, but mate, technical phase on the bay, just waiting.
2: Rio Base, car 1.
1: Car 1, send.
2: Yeah, Kay, just responding to incident 29. If they need the vehicle for any traffic control, I'll let you know when I'm not far away, over.
1: Roger that.

0: Yeah, Southern Florida based from Yak Rescue, arriving on scene, confirming we have vehicle accident, can see a couple of vehicles, road looks open. Further information to follow through, set ramp, over.
1: Roger that.
2: Yank Rescue Group Officer, are we going to require the road closed, over?
3: Affirmative to that.
2: Roger, thank you. I'll close it at the council, council corner until somebody comes and relieves me. Yep.
0: Yeah, GO from Rescue Officer, I will confirm in a moment.
4: Something
1: to
4: your base, Mytonga
3: 34. Mytonga 34, Sen. Yeah, arrived on scene, stakeholder behind us, so we're going to liaise with other organisations and we'll get back to you, over.
1: Roger that.
0: Yeah, group officer from rescue officer.
2: Yeah, Roger, Sam.
0: Yeah, confirming details are correct as John has provided to you. Can we please block the road, over?
2: Yeah, Roger.
3: Roger, 4P, mobile to incident. Roger, Yank, 34P, mobile to incident, 029. Do you need any more resources for the Halo landing? Over. Yank, 34P, Adelaide Fire.

0: at Lake Forest on the Pluto Logistics.
1: Some Pluto Logistics send.
0: Yeah, responding incident 029.
1: Roger, can you let us know if you need any further resources for the HAO landing? Yes, Yank 34P, Yank Rescue, and my Ponga 34. Over.
0: Hey Roger, I think we'll be okay. We've got one other command car there, plus logistics as well, so we should be okay.
1: Roger, confirmed. Should be okay.
2: Adelaide Fire from Southern Korea, Car 1.
1: Southern Pluria Car 1, Sam.
2: Roger, Carlin also responding. LA Fire.
0: Southern Pluria Base, Deputy 1.
3: Deputy 1, Sam.
0: Yeah, responding in logistics to, yeah, to Wattle Flat, though.
3: Roger that.
0: Group officer, Deputy 1. Yeah, Roger, send Pete. Mate, Deb, I don't know if you know, we need the helicopter landing required as well. Over.
1: Roger, I got 217 stop.
4: Roger, no, I wasn't aware of that. I'm trying to divert traffic. I'm at the council corner.
0: Yeah, Roger. Car 1's coming up as well. Do you want to head up to do the helicopter, or shall I just want me to go past and go up and do it?
4: You go past. Well, I can't afford to let cars go past, so I'll stay here until I get to you, perhaps. Other.
0: Yeah, Roger. Just coming past Tonsvale right now. Yeah, sorry, Pete. What was that last? You're aware at the moment, over? Yeah, I'm just coming past Tonsvale Road. Turn off now.
4: Roger, thanks. Out.
5: Group officer, Yank Hat.
0: Yes, and Sean.
5: Yeah, we'll have a couple of people at the station and SES that we can attach and do that traffic point if you want.
4: Roger, yeah, might as well. That'll be good, thank you.
5: Yeah, contact. Out to you, Southern Pluto Base, if you can get those two rolling in SES vehicle and get them to Greg's location outside council.

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1: 7-3-0 base sent.
0: Can you attach the SES to job incident 29 for traffic control, please?
1: Roger, you want additional staff for the traffic control from SES.
0: Roger.
2: Adelaide Fire, Yankalua, Captain, over. Yeah, with regard to attaching Yankalua SES, no page required. There's a crew at the station already ready to go, over.
1: Roger, no page required. We'll create a chopper room in Adamon.
2: I see, understood.

0: Yank 34P from Yank Rescue, do you copy on 144, over?
1: Send.
0: Can I please confirm your ETA, over?
1: Yeah, 2 minutes.
0: Hey Roger, if you haven't passed Pine Hill Road yet, are you able to temporarily block that one off until a command car can relieve you, over?
1: I've already passed Pine Hill Road.
0: Yeah, Roger. As you enter the scene, can you please park near the driveway? It will be on your right. Southern Florida Base from Rescue Officer.
2: Rescue Officer, send.
0: Okay, confirming I have one SAS unit on scene and one SAS sprint car on scene, and I have Safehold on scene. Over.
2: Roger that.
0: Further to that, I have Yank 34P on scene, and I will give you a call for sit rep. Over.
2: Roger that.
3: Southern Florida Base, Group Officer.
2: Group Officer, send.
3: Yeah, Roger, I've been relieved from traffic control by the council, by police, but they did request that SES still attend so that they can do further duties, over.
2: Roger that, they're about ready to leave.
0: Yeah. Yank 34P from Rescue Officer, when you get to scene, can you please consume incident control, over?
4: Yeah, receive me.
0: Yank 34P, please come up to where Caleb is directing, over.

0: Positive 321, sir. Over.
1: Positive 321. We've arrived at incident 33 from Station Officer Nichols. Assist ESO. ESO at.
2: Brief officer from Rescue Officer, do you copy over?
3: Roger, Sam.
2: Yeah, can we please have confirmation once the road has been blocked at south of the north and over?
3: Sorry, say again, though.
2: Could we have confirmation once north and south end of Main South Road is blocked over?
3: Yeah, Roger, have been blocked for some time since I first spoke to you, so there shouldn't be any traffic coming through from this way now, over.

0: 738 base from incident control, over.
1: Incident control, send.
0: Yeah, for record, gang captain is now incident controller on scene, over.
1: Roger that.

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0: Permission to test the emergency button on this radio ID for training purposes, over.
1: Roger. Permission granted.
0: Roger, thank you, Adelaide Fire.

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1: Now Gambia SES.
0: Adelaide Fireman Gambia SES, just confirming that the emergency is now clear from this radio ID. Over.
1: Roger. Many thanks. Adelaide Fire.

Roger, I was going on. He's wandering back towards your neck of the woods. Can you get him to come back and help man Pete's vehicle over and turn vehicles around? Pete and I will come to the scene. Yeah, okay, copy that. Who did you want back there, sorry? Troy X was here, and now he's wandering back. He's just the back of rescue now, I think.

0: Yeah, Roger, I don't know what's going on. He's wandering back towards your neck of the woods. Can you get him to come back and help man Pete's vehicle over and turn vehicles around? Pete and I will come to the scene. Yeah, okay, copy that. Who did you want back there, sorry? Troy X was here, and now he's wandering back. He's just the back of rescue now, aren't they? Yeah, copy that.
1: Florio Base, Yank 4-2. Yank 4-2, send. Arrived and just going to take over from police, diverting traffic. Over. Roger that.

Yeah, just a set wrap on this job. We have SAS SOPOL on scene, two vehicles involved, one towing caravan. One patient is with SAS under their care. The helo has been cancelled. The helo landing site is no longer required, copies of us.

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1: Hello, Fire Sorcery 3-2-1. Dale is at number 33 for Station Officer Nichols. Stop the call. Code 20.
2: Roger. 3-2-1. Stop the call. Dale Fire.

0: Okay, 301, Delphi, receiving over.
1: 301, receiving, send over.
0: Three zero one, we just had further information indicating possible entrapment, so we've upgraded this to a road crash rescue. You've got angle path 369 attending also, over.
1: Roger, receive. Thank you, out.

0: LA5301, incident 34 from Station Officer Constable. We've arrived, road crash rescue, main road, Kepps Cross, just outside the Kepps Cross Homemaker Centre. We're investigating. This would be the Kepps Cross Command on Channel 160.
1: Roger. Robert, hit that part.
2: Incident Control, this is my Ponga 3-4 on 144. Do you receive? Over.
3: Yeah, receiving. Over.
2: Yep, we are set up on the corner of Fortune Road and South Road, diverting traffic around the incident. Over.
3: Yeah, received that. Just for info, we've got an ambulance heading in your direction shortly, as well as a couple of other vehicles. Let us know if SAPOL or anyone else show up there, over.

0: Yeah, my Ponga 3-4 copies. We've met up with SAPOL, who were previously redirecting traffic up Forktree Road, and they've articulated that they're happy to stay here and doing us. Would you like us to proceed back down to the incident or stay here and assist them? Over.
1: If you're not required there at all, you might as well head back to station, over.
0: Copy that. We'll head back to station, over.
1: Yeah, copy that. Out to you, Southern Furrier Base, Mr. Control, over.
2: Into control, send.
1: Yeah, just a sit rep. My Ponga 3-4 is not required at the northern checkpoint. SAPOL are already present at that location, so they're going to be standing down here to base. We're just liaising the SAPOL as to our next direction. SAS will be departing shortly with one patient, and we're just waiting for additional SAPOL to come on scene, over.

0: Yeah, LA Fire 301, situation report, incident 34. One casualty is out of the vehicle, in the hands with SAS. Yeah, SAS are on scene. Two-car MVA. I'm going to release 369. Sable still required for traffic control. Over.
1: Roger, one patient out of the vehicle with SAS. 3369 not required, so pole required for traffic.

0: 3-6-9-10.
1: This warning at LA Fire 369 has been released from incident 34. We're heading back to station, over.
0: Roger 369, LA Fire.

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0: 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Over.
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0: Precious Kane, Stapleton and Englesville, 49 over.
1: Receiving, go ahead, over.
0: 49, please proceed to the Magpie control room, over.
1: Copy that, main flight control room,

0: 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We have a drive from the medical centre. Large hospital facility, nothing showing. Flinders Commander, 17 Road, Tactical 190, over.
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0: 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Yankalilla SES, send. Can you just double check for us if we're attached to this job? Because I'm not sure we are.
1: I think you are.
2: 7-4-0 base, into control, set rep over.
0: It's the control send.
3: Flight 429 to Mr. Kane on command, receiving over.
4: Receiving
3: over. We're aboard now, over.
4: Roger, thank you, stand by.
2: Yeah, we have liaised with SAPOL. All CFS resources will be packing up from this scene. We may be called back later on. At this stage, all resources will be released in a moment. SES are attached to the job, and I'll ask that they stay there for a moment. We're organising some SAPOL assets to head in that direction now, Evan.
0: Roger that.
2: Yankalilla will be returning to base very shortly. We'll have a debrief there, Evan.
0: Roger. Yankalilla SES, roger that. We'll hang about here till SAPOL arrives.

0: Sensor and control, this is my bunker station.
1: Go ahead, my bunker station.
0: Yeah, we were expecting that site to be active for a fair while longer, so we left some E-flares and some cones on site. Just be advised, we'll be returning just to collect them before full demob.
1: Yeah, what's their location? Are they somewhere on the road between us and Fork Tree, over?
0: Yes, that's right.
1: Yeah, okay.
2: We're cleaning up the scene. We'll be approximately another 15, 20 minutes over.
3: Off on the station, group officer. Listen, I'll come around the accident scene by the house and we'll clear it up for you.
0: Should be two E-flares and four to the cones.
3: Okay, Roger, thank you. I'll see you in about 10 minutes or so.
4: Roger, water leaking through roof 2015. Did you copy that message, over?
0: Copy that. Thanks very much.
2: 2015, yeah, we've received that. We'll head back, over.
4: Roger, thank you, 2015.

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1: Station Spacey receiving, sir.

0: Jay, we've got water coming through the ceiling in the blood transfusion laboratory. This is apparently due to a penetration on the roof that's unsealed. Plumbers have been notified to come and rectify this. I'm going to get you to isolate the detector. Management's name is Saban, Sierra Oscar Bravo Hotel Alpha November. Stock can be transmitted, please. And if you can get on to Station Officer Nangelsdorf once the zone has been isolated and get him to do a zone reset in the main fire control room. Thank you. Over.
1: Station Officer Kane, this is Station Officer Painter. A large part of your last message was unreadable. I did hear you would like isolation and that management has been notified to rectify, over.
2: Hello, fire unit for the triple clear.
1: Roger.
3: Russian, put a hold on it and clear all surface units.
2: Yeah, I firm.
1: Station Officer Mangelsdorf, this is Station Officer Penny receiving on command, over.
4: Receiving, go ahead, over.
1: We've isolated the subboards, can you try for a reset, over?
4: Copy that, wire out.

0: Specials kind, specials names, or curious, any other?
1: Control room to Mr. Painty, receiving over.
2: Special Soprano receiving send.
1: This appears to have reset the scene. You can go for system status over.
2: Roger, did you copy message regarding zone reset over?

0: Virtual Pilot. Just confirming Mr. Mangelsdorf has isolated his detector, not reset.
1: I've isolated that sub board and.
0: Yeah, Roger, thank you.

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2: 0-1-3-7-3-8-7-3-8-7-3-8-7-3-8-7-3-8-7-3-8-7-3-8-7-3-8-7-3-8-7-3-8-7-3-8-7-3-8-7-3-8-7-3-8-7-3-8-7-3-8-7-3-8-7-3-8-7-3-8-7-3-8-7-3-8-7-3-8-7-3-8-7-3-8-7-3-8-7-3-8-7-3-8-7-3-8-7-3-8-7-3-8-7-3-8-7-3-8-7-3-8-7-3-8-7-3-8-7-3-8-7-3-8-7-3-8-7-3-8-7-3-8-7-3-8-7-3-8-7-3-8-7-3-8-7-3-8-7-3-8-7-3-8-7-3-8-7-3-8-7-3-8-7-3-8-7-3-8-7-3-8-7-3-8-7-3-8-7-3-8-7-3-8-7-3-8-7-3-8-7-3-8-7-3-8-7-3-8-
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0: Roger that.
2: Thank you, Adelaide, for 401 out.
3: Space Officer Kane, Space Officer Mangelsdorf, this is Space Officer Painter. Alarm is clear. Over.
4: Space Officer Mangelsdorf on control. We're mobile back to the station. Thank you very much. Have a good afternoon.
5: Roger, thank you for your assistance. Thanks, JP.
1: Deputy 1 from Yank 34P. Receiving.
3: Thank you all. Roger out.
1: You have a car at you very shortly. 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
2: And 3-4, please. Over.

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1: 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Please go up to 97 and call again. Over.
0: 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Over. Sea Rescue Adelaide, this is State 81 on Rifle 97. Over.
1: State 81, this is Sea Rescue Adelaide. Please go ahead with your message. Over.
0: Sea Rescue Adelaide, that is State 81. We have safely returned to the Vault Ram, and we can cancel our time for now. Over.
1: State 81, this is Sea Rescue Adelaide. Romeo. Over.
0: Romeo, many thanks for your coverage, and we'll talk to you soon. State 81 out.
1: Thank you, State 81. This is Sea Rescue Adelaide, standing by on 96 out.

0: Oakton 3301, send over.
1: Yeah, LA 5, Oakton 3301, from station officer constable, stop for incident 34, data sent, over.
0: Roger, stop and data received, LA 5 out.

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0: Yeah, can you give me a call on my mobile, over?

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1: Receiving send.
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0: Adelaide 202, send over.
1: Hello, Fire. Adelaide 202, we're clear of our community event and we are back in Station 20's area, over.
0: Roger. Hello, Fire out.

0: 217, incident number 43 from Station Officer Hawkins. We've arrived at Resthaven, Leebrook. Double, some of it's double story, medium sized nursing home. Nothing showing. This would be Kensington Command on 151.
1: Roger, I've received a low fire out.

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1: Captain, over.

0: Hawkey, station officer Russell here on 449. We're just pulling in behind you, mate. What do you need from us?
1: Yeah, sit tight, Mark. We're in the kitchen. We're not picking anything up with our meters. We've got a gas detector as well. We've got the start cooking again, just see if we can smell it. Yeah, just sit tight at the moment, over.
0: Yeah, roger that. You've also got Burnside pump coming at some point.
1: Yeah, roger, mate. After you, I'll go back to Bueller and stop then.

0: Daily Incident 43 from Station Officer Hawkins. Investigating the smell of gas. It doesn't appear present anymore, but working their way towards the kitchen. Over.
1: Roger, sit rep received. Investigating smell of gas.

0: Bill Park 2177, over.
1: Elliot 743 from Station Officer Hawkins. Burnside Palmer will not be needed for this job, over.
0: Roger, hello, fire.
2: Hello, Burnside Palmer.
0: Turned over.

0: No, it's the Sokol from 217 over.
1: Roger, do you require a page over?
0: Negative, better than fine.
2: Halo 5, this is Noah, 34 over.
1: Melala Alpha 3-4 send over.
3: Virginia Captain on air, Montreal.
2: Yeah, this is Melala Alpha 3-4. Be advised, we are currently departing for incident 042. As per our page, we have that down on the Melala Red Banks Road over.
4: Dublin 34P, Tools Captain O. Dublin 34P, Tools Captain O.
3: Tools Captain, this is Virginia Captain, you've seen.
1: I just wait out, Melala, over.
3: Yeah, mate.
2: That's 34 Alpha, copy waiting out.
4: This job, I think Dublin's going to take a truck, but they don't have any operators. We've got four operators responding at this point in time. If you want to get your truck organised, let's call for a look at the land side as well, though.
3: Yeah, Roger, we'll have a crew to respond out, so we'll let you know when we're mobile.
4: Roger, I haven't heard anything from Dublin on MLRs.
3: Yeah, Roger that. I believe the page come through just us and Malala on the page.
4: Roger, maybe Dublin's defaulted then.
3: Yeah, Roger that appears they have. We'll be mobile at 5 minutes.
1: Roger, I'll mark you as arrived. I'll let fire up.
4: Roger, mate, give us a trip when we're off. White Deputy 3, Tools Captain.
3: Four 449 Marky receiving.
1: Receiving, Hawkey.

0: Yeah, you can go home, mate. I'm going to put a stop back. I'm also going to flag Poms as they smell it again. I'll come back. But we're not picking anything up, and they're in full production in their kitchen now. Over.
1: Yeah, Roger, thanks, Hawkey. We'll get mobile, mate. Just a question for you. Have you got keys? Poms rang us and told us to bring keys for 21023, but our safe has no keys for that alarm.
0: Yeah, exactly the same as me. I was looking and then I realised this is 24/7. I'm pretty sure we don't have keys, though it said on the alarm sheet 21 and 44 has keys, but we don't have keys, either.
1: Yeah, Roger, thanks, mate. We'll get mobile.
2: Adelaide Fire, this is another alarm 3-4.
1: Turned over.
2: Yeah, we're maybe on our way to 042. At the station, there's been a tree car accident at the intersection of Malabar and Redbay Road. We're pulled up here. We're going to need an ambulance and a second appliance as the person's. They're not trapped, but they're encapsulated in their vehicle, over.
3: Roger, for your information, this is a job you'd be first responsible for. We have the engineer and two wells attending.
2: Okay, Roger. So, yeah, the incident didn't start in Manchester, Malabar, correct?
3: That's affirmative. We have it at that five ways there, over.
2: Yeah, Roger, that's fine. We're all on board now. Thanks.
4: Yeah, 449 regarding incident 43 for release, mobile access.
3: Roger, thank you. I love
5: it. 449 have been released after you, Bill Park 27.
2: Like Rick City Officer, this is Mala Alpha 34.
6: Aliens and 40 patients they've been unable to find the gas smell. They're informed that he's going to call 000 again just so they can smell it again. And you can take it to a stop. Over.
7: Virginia 31 on air, morning call is 042.

0: Virginia 34K Rescue, mobile Simpson.
1: Yeah, this is 34, this is Malay Alpha 34.
2: Roger, hello, fire.
1: Just for your information, this is at the Fiveways in the middle of Malar Township. That's a three-car accident. One person, they're just trapped by their door. No serious injuries. Staff is here at the moment. Over.
0: Hey, Roger. Both of our appliances are mobile. We're there.
1: Thanks.
0: Roger, we'll leave the junction, so we'll be about 20 minutes.
1: Yeah, Roger. Someone has defaulted, so yeah, we're definitely going to need a rescue appliance just to cover us over.
0: Sorry, I didn't quite get you.
1: Yeah, Mr. Steve, Virginia, about 20 minutes away.
2: Mel, 3-4, satellite fire, you're receiving, over.
1: Yeah, Tennessee was.
0: Yeah, I think we have cross communicated out of there with Virginia. You've got 0-3-4 fans, 0-3-4 if I say well, you're into it.
1: Yeah, Roger received.

Terra Logistics, 2 Mobile Incident 042, Road Crash Rescue, Malalar, 2 operators on board. So we're changing over to Port Route 100.

0: Apologies, unknown call sign, Mallor F34. Was that a message for this call sign? Over. Mallor F34, this is Virginia, Captain.
1: Yeah, send Virginia, Captain.
0: Are you still Paddle Office 2 coming out with some more RCR operators that support that come over the radio deal with?
1: Yeah, I have a message, Steve.

0: 2-0, this is Noah, instant control.
1: 10 Mile, instant control.
0: Yeah, man, I assume that's you rolling in the town now. If you just want to stage, just come down Aerodrome Road and just stage the other side of Stash there. There's not a lot going on at the moment. Just cancel the helicopter.
1: Yeah, roger.
0: Right.
2: Not a lot. Alpha 3-4, this is LA 5, receiving over.
0: Yeah, receiving 10.
3: 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Please go to Bravo 97 and call it now. Over.
2: 134P Rescue, in addition to the resources you have already, over.
0: This page, that's the primitive. We're going to need a rescue appliance to cut the door open. Over.
2: Roger, for your information, they've just
0: all over.
1: Hello, people, this is Vivian Rescue. We're about. How are you, sir?
0: Well, you said, so you know, like fire. Patients in the same condition, it's just the door sucks for you, we just need a hand to get it open.
1: See you, sir.
0: Sorry, yeah, so the car's on Aerodrome Road, so once you come into town, just, yeah, go on past everyone and you see where we are.
4: Romeo, this is State 8-1. Josh, I think we're on the read the mic for water. I think this sound a bit better. How do you read? Over.
3: Romeo, that, yes, we are now receiving you much clearer, almost 5x5 on that transmission. Over.
4: Yeah, that's perfect. So this is State 8-1. We have just departed and launching from West Beach. We'll be conducting exercise within 2 nautical miles. We have 3 POB. EPR will be next 60 minutes. Over.
3: Romeo, that, we have you as departing West Beach for an exercise, 2 nautical miles with 3 persons on board. The ETR you have given, was that 16 minutes or was it 60 minutes? Over.
4: 14, 30, over.
3: Romeo, that, we have you as an ETR of 1430 hours, 1430 hours, and that was 60 minutes. Over.
5: Send over. We have arrived at incident 006. Over.
6: Roger, hello, fire out.

0: Yeah, Josh. It's going to need your spreaders when you arrive. We've just done some stabilisation for you. If you pull up just on Aerodrome Road, which is just north of the intersection of right in the middle of town.
1: Yeah,
0: Roger
1: that. We're 5 minutes out.
0: Well, thanks, mate.

0: Yeah, everyone just no incident control. Yeah, we're all just staging on aerodrome roads. So if you just come straight to an intersection and scoot on past and find a spot, remember?
1: Roger, thanks, we'll go.

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1: Send over.
0: We are clear and complete of incident 07, over.
1: Hello, Sprout.

0: I like Voss, 2 and 3, 4.
1: It's in, Dota.
0: Yeah, 3-4 is clear of this incident. Current session.
1: Roger. Hello, fire up.

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0: Can you show us a complete on incident 006 over?
1: Roger, out.

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1: Turned over.
0: Yeah, 2 or 3, 4 feet is clear of incident return to station.
1: Roger, hello, fire.
2: Two or three, four, clear of incident and then back to station.
0: Two or three, four, clear of incident return to station.

0: Hello, oh, this is Mel Light, Alpha 3-4.
1: Send over.
0: Yeah, Mel Light, Alpha 3-4, and all other appliances is clear of incident 042, over.
1: Roger, hello, fire up.

0: Uso tres grupos no hace nada.
1: We'll do 6-1-9, just confirming, are we priority 1 or priority 2 to incident 4-7?
0: Priority 2, over.
1: Roger, proceeding priority 2, over.
0: Roger, I fire it.

0: the job you can take a stop call. Yeah, guys, we'll take a stop. It's got 339, and I've got it. It's 2-3 car MBA, nearly entrapment, away from the fireway, Virginia.
1: Roger that. I'll go mobile now.
0: That like 2 or 3, 4 feet.
2: 2 or 3, 4 feet.
0: Yeah, we're acknowledging interest from 048, but we're also taking a stop call from Virginia. They are nearly back in station and haven't seen themselves in the previous incident. We've raised on the radio and some place nowhere.
1: This is Virginia, there, 3, 4, 5, 6.
0: Could you attach us to the incident 4A, please?
2: Roger, you're already mobile there, over.
1: 7 minutes.
2: Roger, Rudy Wilco, and 2 or 3, 4 pages, just confirming you're clear and hearing off the engine up for you.
0: Yes, please, please. Can you also just send a stop page that way, please?
2: Roger Wilco, no fire.
0: Two or 3, 4 pages, just save a stop call from 2048. It's the station.

0: Can you get a straight full face? Is 2-0 straight full face? Proceed, set.
1: 269 incident 47, 12 station Oxford Winter. We have arrived, 3B Warren Street, Ferryville Park. We have the residual of a fire in the front yard of this premises. Crews getting to it.
0: Yeah, we're in the pace to a job in your area, mate. I don't think you guys are cleared from your last incident.
2: Roger, received in a fire.
0: Roger that, I'll attach

0: kind of feel a certain way.
1: Roger, receive. Follow up.

0: Elizabeth 339, I know.
1: Elizabeth 339, this is Virginia 34P.
0: Yeah, receiving over.
1: It's Neil Chapman's minor injuries. Crews are just investigating further cars. You can probably take a stop call for this instance.
0: Taking a
1: stopover. Roger, our GBG station, are you receiving?
2: 369 from Station Officer Winter, stop for incident 47, data has been sent, over.
3: Receiving, sir.
0: Yeah, late fire from Station Officer Winter. My apologies, I was talking to the CFS. We've taken a stop from them for incident 048, we're now returning, over.
3: Roger, receive, late fire.
1: For information, we've been responding to a vehicle accident on the corner of Anglevale Road and 48th Road. We've just arrived on scene. We've got minor injuries, one car in the middle of the road. We don't need any more further resources, we're just investigating further cars.
0: No longer 439, sir.
3: Roger, that was here 34P, Station 71.
4: Four through nine, daily incident 049 from Station Officer Field. We've arrived at number 39 Chapel Avenue in Morphaba. We have two vehicle accident. We have no SAS or SAPOL on scene. They're both going to be required. This incident seems to be quite a decent hit. We're investigating, over.
0: Hey, Roger, the Station Officer Naming, over.
4: Field, over.
0: Roger, receive, over. Roger, receive, over. Welcome, Park 451, send over.
5: 451 from Station Off Allen, we have arrived at incident 50. We have nothing showing at this stage for the structured fire. We have a two-story block of units, or sorry, two-story block of units. Crews are investigating. We'll go Brooklyn Command on channel 175, over.
3: Roger, receive that, late fire. Rule 249, send over.
6: Woodville 249, it's number 46 from Station of Shaughnessy. We've arrived number 1/23 Cedar Avenue, Wolverine. We're investigating animal rescue, over.
3: Roger, receive, go late fire.
7: Yeah. 451, 4 coming up flying, so it's down to priority 2, over. There's no sign of any smoke that we can see.
8: 243, receive that, we're about to arrive now.
9: Car 20205, copy. We're on the wrong side of the road. Just need our lights on still.
10: 411, copy. We're a couple minutes away.
7: Yeah, Roger. We've done a complete 360. I believe this only came from one caller who was driving by. We'll just investigate further.

0: Welcome back, 451, turn over.
1: It's from station on, Alan. Is this just one caller for this incident, over?
0: That's affirmative, over.
1: Yeah, Roger, you can take a stop. We've done a full 360. There's no sign of smoke or fire, over.
2: All coming here, fine, to stop on this call, over.
0: Roger, received, power 202015, power 411, copy, over.
3: Power 20, copy.
0: It's 2015 received.
3: County 0, copy.
0: Roger, 8-5.

0: Seven four oh five, Shank UDI.
1: Anything.
0: Agent 385, traffic management has just dropped off, over.
1: Roger, traffic management now on scene. Are you guys released now, over?
0: That's a roger, over.
1: Roger, I will bring the drawbridge up for you.
2: Bonjour, 349, turn over.
3: 249, they lay fire. Stop 4, daily incident number 46. We'll be on scene for another 10 minutes. Over.
2: Roger, stop received, daily fire.

0: Hathaway. Hathaway fire, young 4-2.
1: Send.
0: Yeah, Hathaway fire, young 4-2 is now clear of traffic duties and returning to station, over. Incident 029 is initially a CFS job and we were advised to support traffic, over.
1: Roger, receive that I've already. Headlight 201, send over. 201, Jeremy, we're after a single place. Morty's still doing nothing showing. This will be Globe Command, 156.
2: Roger, receive, Headlight 4, yep.

0: Halo 5, again, to the rescue, over.
1: Bluefield 243, send over. Wait out, please.
2: Halo 5, we're back in area, any change of quarters are in place, they can be released, over.
1: Roger, receive Halo 5.
0: Yeah, incident 29, if you can reattach into the rescue, we're heading back to the scene at the request of Major Crash, over.
1: Roger, we'll go, Adelaide 5,

0: 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Sea Rescue Adelaide.
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2: Adelaide 2011, daily incident number 52 from Station Officer Jeffries. Stop for synagogue place. Can we have an alarm status, over?
0: The stop received and the alarm is clear.
2: Roger, thank you, Adelaide 52011 out.

Sea Rescue Adelaide, Sea Rescue Adelaide, Sea Rescue Adelaide. 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
1: State 81, we just doing a radio check to make sure the channel are working. How do you copy me? 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
0: Romeo, I copy you 555 on VHF 16, GRN Bravo 906 and 907. 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
1: Romeo to that, Sea Rescue Adelaide out.

0: Wilco 249 is number 55 from station 2 corners there. Wilco rod number 6 out of 3 other park. We have a single story, medium massive dwelling. Looks like we have occupants in attendance. Nothing showing. This will be Herbert Command on 154, over.
1: Roger, Adelaide 4, over.

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1: Yeah, no, 4. 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
1: Going on, daylight fire. Stop for daily engine number 55. Be on the on time for about 10 minutes. Coach to follow. Over.
0: Roy, did you need central safety?
1: Thank you. Over.
0: Say again.
1: Not required. Over.
0: Already received deadline for it.

0: And like 201s, you know. Clear 1, it's number 45, see it's phone station with Jeffries. We've arrived. Perry Street, Chester Street, Morley Stewart Building, and showing. Chester Command, 156. Hello.
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1: Zero 1-1, daily incident number 56 from Station Officer Jeffrey. Stop for Hayward Command, Quinn, alarm status, over.
0: The stop received and the alarm is clear, over.
1: Roger, thank you, Adelaide Fire. Codes are slow, 2011 out.

0: Allied 4, Yankee Lilo, Rescue 11. 10. Yeah, Allied 4, Incident 2-9. Yankee Lilo Rescue is returning to base. We've completed what we're doing, but again, hold the incident. We'll be coming back again to clear off the road later on, over.
1: Roger, Wilco, we'll leave the hold remaining, over.
0: Yeah, good. Thank you.
1: Roger, Allied 4.

0: is there a 5/8 based on Ferrothy with a ride, fire alarm, mission residential, medium size residential care facility, nothing showing, investigating. Caro Command, channel 174.
1: Already received, and that's all right.

Did I tell you we're saving? Yeah, I can hear you out the front there, guys. You can just stand by.

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1: Hello, fire 449 from Station Officer Russell. Stop for Harrow Command. Codes have been sent. Request alarm status, over.
0: Roger, southern data received and the alarm is clear, over.
1: Thank you, LA Fire 449 out.

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0: Flight 201, Sonata. Two one into number 59 from station to Jeffries, we've arrived at Adelaide Oval. King William Road, which is a large oval, nothing showing, Oval Command, 156, over.
1: Roger, proceed, LFR.

0: Thanks. And number 60, Socials of Solly. We've arrived at Alexander Street Apartments, residential apartments. Nothing shown. We'll be investigating on Command Channel 194. Florence Command. Over.
1: I can receive your life on him.
2: Four, 451 to Station for Jeffrey. We've arrived and staging out the 7 gate, over.

0: All right, 2011, send over.
1: 2011, daily incident number 59, from station officer Jeffries. Situation report for the Oval. Are we able to find out what time the alarm went in and out, over, because it's no longer activated at the board? Over.
2: Portable 201 to the board, you're saving, Billy.
0: Stand by 2011.
3: Receive, Mr. Jeffries.
2: So I'm trying to get you on the other one, mate. Obviously, can't hear me. Check the number 84, January 2 May. Due to slaughtered food in the microwave. You can probably go for a reset. It's a bit hazy in here, but it'll be okay. Hold
0: up. Roger, receive your left arm.
3: Food in the microwave, go for a reset.
0: Hello, 2011, hello, fine.
1: Sorry,
0: 2011, alarm activation 1527, reset 1528.
1: Roger, thank you, Adelaide Fire. 2011 out.

0: 435-09, send over.
1: 435-09 from Station Officer Sully, Selfie Incident 060. Could I get an alarm status, over?
0: I'll just top received and the alarm is clear, over.
1: Copy that, alarm is normal. 509 out.

0: I'd like 2011 bearing plate number 59 from Station Officer Jeffrey. Stop for Oval Command. Code's being sent. Over.
1: Roger, stop and out of received Adelaide 5.

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1: 10.
0: Mobile to incident 010, over.
1: We've already received headline 4.

0: 5369 San Jose.
1: Nine Prime Station, Officer Winter, stop for incident 61, a data has been sent, over.
0: Roger, stop and data received, and RTE Brooklyn Park, 451, send over.
2: 451, we're approaching it, and we have changed the voice, that may be released, over.
0: Roger, received, LA 5.

0: Port Adelaide 251, it's 063 from Station Sir Roland. We've arrived at 9 Charles Street, West Lake, West Lakes Library. This is a large, quite a little building. There's nothing showing. We're investigating on Charles Command 155, over.
1: Receive that,

0: Is there any management down that way?
1: Yeah, I've got someone standing in the foyer down here.
0: Yeah, we've just made our way in. It's pretty evident there's a lot through here, but two management standards.

0: July 4, at a request of Paypal, Yankler Rescue will be resending stallion to number 029, and returning approximately 25 minutes away.
1: Roger, say July 4, yeah. So it'll be 3-2-1, same over.
2: Salisbury 3-2-1, incident 6-4 from
0: Stone. So that left 5, can we gently left UK for all available for incident?
1: Oh, yeah.
2: Station also, we've arrived to 14 Halberton Parallel School. There's nothing showing, this will be Parallel Command on 1-1-6-2, over.
1: Roger, receive deadly fire out. And Young Rescue was speaking with someone. Did you say again, over?
0: No, but can you let your Jekyll Rescue K3 available for incident?
1: Roger, we'll go deadly fire out. We're at 251, Senator.
3: Incident number 6-3 from Station Officer Rowland. Situation report. Chelsea Library. There is a recycling battery box, which we suspect the aroma is coming from. There's no heat or no signs of any smoke. We're just investigating further. Car 20 and 2015 will not be required.
1: Roger, receive, and car 20, LA 2015, you copy over.
4: Car 20, copy, thank you. 2015, receive, out.
1: Little 243, Senator.
5: Hello, like, well, I've been released from Daniel number 063. 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
1: That's fairly clear to return home station over.
5: I roger that, 243 out.
6: Here it is, David. I see you've got a guy that said they came in the other day and they have a gate open around the side. Do you have the confirmation to go investigate that, over?

0: Woodville 249. We've been released from answer number 63. Have you got a change of quarters in place? We've been asked to sit on the boundary by Station Sir Roland, wondering if that's required ever. Rosa 249, if you could stay on the boundary of 24-25, over.
1: Roger, we'll go.
0: 249 out.

0: Well, I'd like 251. I'd like to talk. Roger, assess all side power required at this job.
1: Wait out, I'll just confirm. I'm pretty sure not required, but I'll just double check. Over.
0: Roger, received that, I follow.

0: 2-1.
1: Confirming a lake fire, no other resources required. Over.
0: Roger, page that lake fire.

0: Engine 067 from station officer Regala. We've arrived 73 Nova Garden, such a fire. It looks to be a rubbish being burnt in the front yard. You can stop on St. Mary's. Crew's getting to work with a high pressure line. We'll call this Nova Command on 170. Stop on SAS, way out to unsafe, all over.
1: Roger, received, and St. Mary's 401, did you copy over?
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1: Roger, received, that's all right.

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1: Hello, Bob. 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This is new route crews are unable to access this due to requiring keys, so we will just be waiting on scene for a key holder, over.

0: Roger, so there is a note from Plus Security saying we can enter through side of the school via Halber Crescent. Is that correct, Halber?
1: Just wait out for me to confirm that.
0: Roger, now to you, Camden Park 411, thank you.
2: Camden Park 411, from Station Officer Regalo, stop for incident 67. Fire has been extinguished, safe hole not required, over.
0: Roger, stop received, over, fire it. Hangar Park 369, send over.

0: 269, incident 65, fire station is a winter. We've arrived, 34 General Drive, cabin, large industrial building. We have nothing showing. Premises appears to be unlocked. So we're investigating on 166. This will be cabin commander.
1: Bellow fire out. Elizabeth 3-1, Senator.
0: Hello, that's Elizabeth 3-3-1. In regards to Dalian 7-6-8, do you have a more accurate location to this incident over?
1: 3-3-1, sorry, Senator.
0: I just wondering if you have any more further details regarding location of this incident. We have turned right onto Midway off of Kincaid and traversed the southern end of Midway Road and have found nothing, over.
1: Roger, just receiving a comment from SAS saying that they're reporting person not on scene, confirmed location, did not witness the incident and only saw someone picking up the debris, so I guess that may have left the scene, over.
0: Roger that. We'll investigate further on Midway and get back together.
1: I've already received that late fire. Port Adelaide 251, Senator.
2: Number 63, from station officer Roland, stop the structure fire, Charles Sturt Library. A change of quarters can be released, over. And we pay three.
1: I just have another received, and Woodville 249, did you copy over?
3: Roger, Woodville 249, received that message, Windbank Station 24, over.
4: Winter, S.A. Draper, arrived 303.
1: Roger, thank you. Roger, received, and out to you, Wilder 529, send over.
5: Port Alley 66 from St. Charles to Higgins, we've arrived at Whaler Recreation Centre. We have nothing showing, we're investigating further, over.
1: Roger, received, and when you're able to, could you advise if you need safe hold or send over?
5: It's a negative safe hold, thank you, LA
1: 5. Roger, received, LA 5, we're up. Yeah, Elizabeth 331, send over.
0: Adelaide Fire, Elizabeth 331, Dalian to number 68. We've arrived in vicinity Midway Road, Elizabeth East, of report of a vehicle accident. We've investigated the area, found nothing. We'll be in code shortly. You can track this.
1: Roger, stop, received, Adelaide Fire.

0: Let's drive to down to 34K. Virginia, 34K is returning back to your area from a training course. Please put us back on one.
1: Roger, we'll come to Adelaide following up.

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1: Hello, Fire Force 3-2-1, Alien Sent 64 from Station Officer Nichols. All codes have been sent. Both appliances have been released, over.
0: Roger, stop and data received, Adelaide 5.

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1: Hello, Flight, this is Angle Park 369 on behalf of the station on Sprinter. Stop to incident number 65. Both have been sent. Can I get a last status, over?
0: Roger, your stop and data receive, and your alarm is all clear, over.
1: Roger, thanks for that. 369 out.
0: Will Bill 243 send?

0: Danny Somersier's calling from the state of Canada. We're all right with Freudian. We're two guys in the alley. Please, no injuries. Say so long, Danny. We're with you, Danny.
1: Roger, Robert, Steve. Injuries. Say so long, Steve.
2: Hello.

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1: Port Elliot 66 from Station St Higgins, still approach your waist. Coast next
0: time. Roger, stop and data, receive that by fire.

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0: 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Receiving send. Hello, Fire, Hyphen Car 1, can you please put NAN 34 back online? 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
0: Zero, Hyphen Car 1 out.

0: Adelaide 5, Western Adelaide SES. Receiving Western Adelaide SES sent. Yeah, can you show us clear of incident 010, please?
1: Roger, clear of incident 010, Adelaide far out.
0: Western 31, this is Western 410. Send over.
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0: Norris

0: Ally Fly, Yankee Whiskey, you're receiving 1-2.
1: Receiving send.
0: Yeah, like for the third time, Yankee Whiskey is now clear of Valiant to number 029. I can complete leave the job open if the rear 10 is down for the 4-4.
1: Roger, you're now clear of incident 029 and we will leave a hold on this incident for re-attendance later.
0: Yeah, awesome, much appreciated. Nothing further, yeah, Chris. Yeah.

0: Receiving Yankota 44 send.
1: Hello, Tom. Yankota 44, Medallion's the number 039, over.
0: Roger. Attaching Yankota 44 to incident 029.
1: Roger, nothing further. Yankota 44 out.

0: Alright, Fly, this is Teacher Gully SES, over.
1: We're receiving Teacher Gully SES, send.
0: We are involved to Incident 011, over.
1: Right, we are moving to Incident 011, I'm not going to call it up.

0: 301, forms of number 70 from Station Officer Turnbull. We've arrived 84 Wolfies Road, Bloody View, for structured fire. We have a small amount of rubbish on fire at the front of this premises. Crews are getting to work. We'll be able to release 302 shortly. I think over. It will be Wolfies Command on 160. Over.
1: Roger, arrival received. You've got a small amount of rubbish on fire. Crew's getting to work. 302 will be released shortly. Hello, fire out.

0: spoken to Sherlock. LFI, this is Oxygen 301 from Station Officer Turnbull. Self incident 070, codes and data center will be on scene for another 5 minutes, over.
1: Roger, self and data received, remaining on scene a little while longer.
0: I'd like to power out.

0: Adelaide 5, Peter Gully, SES over.
1: Receiving send.
0: We have arrived at 011, over.
1: Roger, Roger, into 011, Adelaide 5 out.

0: 301, for instance, number 70, we're just leaving this premises in the hands of Safehold and heading back to Station 30. Over.
1: Roger, clear incident 070, hello, far out.

0: 抓鱼的效应看看。Scott, you're in my box, 10-3.
1: Yeah, Roger, your mobile confirmation, it believes to be a fire behind the oven in the kitchen, over.
0: Roger.

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1: Starting pump arrives at 73. 4 down on your road. Information will go this through from the station. Small domestic dwelling, nothing showing. Investigating. This will be Avenue Command on 136.
2: Concerned pump has arrived. Avenue Command on 136. 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

0: 731 Delian, number 72, senior fire officer. We've marked a large multi-story swimming facility. Nothing from bells ringing. Crews investigating. This will be Baltimore Smart 195.
1: Roger, roll, receive. Nothing going. Crews investigating. Hello, fire out.

0: Hillgate Palm Pits arrived at incident 073 reporting for Sterling, Captain.
1: Hillgate arrived, GL3.

0: 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Fullgate Pump out.
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0: lofty to the Avenue Corn.
1: Avenue Compton.
0: Yeah, from the Captain Stop, for instance, in 3. The oven's been isolated, area's been ventilated, and then we're now clear over.
1: Was your stop received in Newark, clear? Two dots around.

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1: Hello, 5 from 731, call your alarm status for incident 72.
0: Roger, your alarm is all clear.
1: Questions?

0: Oh, ok, tô ligado.
1: Yes, sir. Apologies, prospect. He was on the radio. He said, you know.
0: Roger, stop for instance 7-3. Oven's been isolated. We're now clear, over.
1: Roger, stop and you are clear. Can you also out?

0: Boston Judy, officer, this is the client 432, you're standing.
1: Send along to 432.
0: 432 is attending daily incident number 74, over.
1: Roger.

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1: Hello, 5-5, I'm Amber 731, front team 5-5, over panic, stop 47-2, coast 5-0.
2: Along with 432, just for information, Wilson Base is on there and has comms for this incident, over.
0: Roger, stop received, coach to follow, Avo far out.
3: Yeah, Roger, receive that message.

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0: Well, today, Sports Bell Thumper has arrived. Lifestyle Village, Sir James Hardyway, Woodcroft. Have a residential care facility, nothing showing. Cruise investigating, will be known as Lifestyle Control. 134. The fire ground channel will be VHF, one of them.
1: Receive Mobile Thumper, you've arrived. 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
0: Morval 34P has been released by incident control and we are returning to station. Over.
1: Receive Morval 34P, you've released and returning over.

0: Adelaide Fire, incident 075 from Senior Firefighter Lloyd. We have arrived at Riverview Drive Berry. I have a two-storey complex used as a hotel motel. Alarm sounding, management on scene, crews investigating. It'll be command channel on 193. Over.
1: Rover, receive. Crews investigating. Adelaide Fire out.
2: Adelaide Fire, Peter Early, SES.
1: Receiving Peter Early, SES, and.
2: We are clear of Rover. Over.
1: Roger, clear of incident 011. Many thanks. Adelaide Fire out.

0: was my Simitex stop call. Cruising investigators had smoke detector 5959 had activated in the pool area. No apparent cause. Management are aware and they will arrange for someone to rectify it tomorrow. Wolfvale, Freefall Peace being released. Wolfvale, come here. Just be on scene for a short while longer, however.
1: Cruising Lifestyle Control, stop the call. Clear shortly, over.
2: Morton
1: Base, receiving send.
2: Yeah, Base Mercy from Incident Control, I'll be also sending down for monitoring, over.
1: Receive duty officer, standing down, over.

0: very curious.
1: Roger, your alarm is all clear. 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

0: Adelaide Fire, incident 075, stop for incident, alarm has been restored. Ferry 609 and 601 are now returning to home station. Codes and data have been sent. Over.
1: Roger 609, stop and codes received. All advice is clear. 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

0: I hire an L49, take that.
1: Good evening, Adelaide 5. 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
0: Good evening, 49. Receiving you strength 4.
1: Roger, thank you, Adelaide 5. Also receiving you strength 4. 49 out.

0: Charlie, it's number 77 from Station Front, and we've arrived 115 Guild Street, Adelaide. We've got a multi-story premise, nothing showing Guild Command 156, hello.
1: 201 arrival received. Adelaide Fire.

0: Hello, guys. This is 1-1 Alien 77 from Space Office Bonten. Stop 4119 Gilbert Street, Adelaide. Codes have been sent. Can I please get the alarm set over?
1: 2011, your stop hand code received. Alarm is showing normal, over.
0: Say again, alarm status, over.
1: Alarm is normal, over.
0: Roger, thank you, Lake Fire. 2011 out.

0: Hello, Violet. This is 331 Valiant to number 79 from Station Officer Edith S. We've arrived 54 Pepperton Road, Devon Park, to a private alarm. We have a single story domestic dwelling, large in size. This will be cruiser investigating. This will be Pepperton Command on 163. Over.
1: That's 331 arrival received. How many fire out?

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1: Hello, 5331 from Station Officer Ebert. Stop for incident 79, over.
0: Three three one, no stop receipt. I'd like fire up.

0: Medley 5417, receiving, go ahead.
1: 417, as per St. Paul's last comment, you can take a step for this call.
0: Roger, welcome.

0: Hello, Paul. This is Yorktown 343. Over.
1: Receiving, Adam.
0: We are back at station, return from the cadet field day. Can you pull our vehicle back online, please? Over.
1: Roger, we'll pull you back online. 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

0: 1882, from station Spillane, arrived, motor vehicle accident, Mainless Road, St. Fold, Salisbury Park, 321 are investigative, say Paul, I'll also hear attendance, over.
1: I wrote a 321, your arrival received. I'm late, Sarah.

0: Hello, class. Call 3312 Incident 082 from Station Officer Spillane. Sid Rep, we have Staple and Seth in attendance. Crews are conducting cleanup. We'll be on scene for approximately 20 minutes further. Over.
1: I wrote to 3312 of the team. Adelaide Park. I'm like 201.
2: Charlie, it's the number 84 from Station Trumpa. We've arrived 13 Bent Street, Adelaide. We've got a multi story accommodation facility. Nothing showing. Bent Command, off of each other.
1: 201 arrival received. Adelaide Fire Up.

0: Hello, Fives. This is 1-1 Delhi Incident 84 from Station Officer Brompton, stop 413 Ben Street. Code sent, can I please get alarm status over?
1: 2011, your stop and code received. Alarm is showing normal. Over.
0: Roger, take your low pilot, 2011 out.

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1: Adelaide Fire, Salisbury 321, send engine 082 from station office. The lane, stop call codes and send. 321 will be on scene for a further 5 minutes. Over.
0: Roger, stop and data received, remaining on scene for a further 10 minutes. Adelaide Fire. Okay.

0: Falls their windows, number 85, from station off the Wilsmith arrived. Fire alarm, 7 vertex main, Tonsley vertex 3, have a multi-story residential facility with nothing showing for crews investigating. Vertex command on channel 170, over.
1: Robert received nothing from crews investigating.

0: primary 401 cent.
1: Adelaide Fire, this is 401, stop for incident number 085. Can we just get an alarm status over?
0: Roger, your alarm is all clear, over.
1: Roger, Adelaide Fire.

0: Charlie, it's 80 feet from Station Brompton, Wibberaya, 45 Grenfell Street, Adelaide.
1: We've got a multi-story commercial premise, nothing changed.
0: Grenfell Command, 156, cover.
2: Roger, I've received cruise investigation, Adelaide, fire out.

0: and like 2011 cent.
1: Daily in 86, goes off at Brompton, stop 445 Grenfell Street, code 16, come up again, alarm status over.
0: Right, Roger, your stop and data have been received and your alarm is all clear, over.
1: Roger, 5011 out.

0: 2011 Infant 90 from Space Force Command. I've arrived at Charles Street, Adelaide. We have a large amount of water which appears to be coming out of some roller doors. Crew's investigating. Over.
1: Roger. Arrival received. Crew's investigating. Hello, fire out.

0: Roger, arrival received. One vehicle into the side of the premises, damage to a bus stop. We do have SES coming to this incident. We will wait for further details to send a stop if they're not required of it.
1: Yeah, it was that. I was going to speak to 2-1, but they're here as well. I'll try to speak to them locally, over.
0: Roger, received. That'll fire up.

0: Adelaide Finals, 2011 Daly Instant 9-0. Could you find out whether or not we have keys for this building? It's Unit 4, 8 Charles Street. Over.
1: Roger, we'll double check if we have keys. Could we just get that, get confirmation of the address? Over.

0: Nightfall.
1: Roger, we'll double check about keys for this site. Could we just double check the address that you guys are at, over?
0: Roger, could you please send another client to this incident too, over?
1: Roger, we'll attach another appliance to this incident. Do you require them at priority one or priority two?
0: Priority two, we'll be fine, over.
1: Prospect 377.

0: LA Pipers prospect 377, Scott Princeton 89, 239 have been released, and SES not required. This is fairly minor in nature. Over.
1: Roger, stop for incident, and we will send a stop for SES as they are no longer required.
0: Yeah, that's great. 377 out.

0: Hello, brother. This is 11. Further to my left, 110. This could be also the 223 North Terrace, Martin Towers. Over.
1: Sun Drury A base, open for comms.
2: Roger, further to last message, this address could be 223 North Terrace, Martin Towers. For your reference, we do have keys to this facility. We will send them with the next clients. Over. Roger, we will send through contact details for this building. Over.
1: To the officer, send.

0: Southern Fire Base is doing guns.
1: Yeah, Southern Florida Base Yank Rescue is mobile. Crew of 5. We'll also have an additional RCR operator meeting us on scene. Over.
2: Roger that.

Adelaide 5, 377, Sierra Pedo, incident 89. The police officer is needing to take the driver of this vehicle to the police station, so we'll be on scene for a further 15 or 20 minutes with the car into the garage and the tow truck arrives over. Also, further to that, change quarters will be required, over.

0: Hello, 4, man compass 34P, over.
1: Receiving man compass 34P, send.
0: Roger, good evening. Mount Compass 34P is mobile incident 091. Just confirming, is this a separate incident to the one further down Pages Flat Road in Waiponga, over?
2: Some through a base in Waiponga 34.
3: Waiponga 34, then.
2: Yeah, we're a mobile incident.
3: Roger to that, mobile to incident.
0: Yeah, group duty officer from Yank Rescue.
2: Send Yank Rescue.
0: Yeah, I do believe this job has been called in twice. It appears there's a separate job number, and Wollonga are also mobile to this job, over.
4: Roger, yes, that's a confirmation to that.
1: As soon as we find out any further details, we'll let you know and we'll send a stop if needed. Over.
0: Yeah, Roger. We're starting to head past Bottle Flat right now. Over.
5: Roger, see that, LA Fly. Yeah, Roger. We're mobile now. We're switching to Albury 132.

0: Bob and GDL, sir. Man, come straight full pay.
1: Receiving 10, man, come 3-4 pay.
2: 7-3, our base is my Ponga 3-4.
3: Ponga 3-4, spin.
0: Evening, Luke. Compass 34P, mobile incident 091. Virtue, that comes 34 will also be mobile for additional crew. Over.
2: Yeah, we've got a single vehicle that's collided with the barrier. Looks to be directly at the intersection of the two roads. We've got a lady out on the ground who is being attended to by one of the crew right now. And we've got several vehicles in the area also providing some sort of witness support. I'll give you some more details when I know more. Over.
1: Yeah, Roger, acknowledge your mobile. Just stand by on your second appliance. This could be a duplicate job. There is a job further down Pages Flat Road and the High Marsh Tiers that my Ponga and Yank are responding to. Over.
0: Yeah, Roger, receive that. I'll

0: does when I know more. Over.
1: Hey, Roger, acknowledge your mobile. Just stand by on your second appliance. This could be a duplicate job. There is a job further down Pages Flat Road and the High Marsh Tiers that my Ponga and Yank are responding to. Over.
2: Yeah, Roger, receive that. I'll...
3: Roger that.
2: Let me people know to hold on the tarmac over for further details.
1: Roger, many thanks.
4: Satellite 2011, Satellite 5, you're saying?

0: Right, yeah, 201 are coming with keys, just a FYI.
1: Thank you.
2: Copy, duty officer, 1-2-4-P.
3: Receiving, same 1-2-4-P.
1: Hello, Father, this is 2011 Delhi, 90. Do you have any codes that are attached to this building? We have a combi lock on the sprinkler system. Over.
2: Yeah, 1-2-4-P, my body into the 91, over.
4: Come through, a duty officer from my appointment control.
3: My yeah, Roger, acknowledge your mobile. Mount Compass 34B, also mobile. There is a further down Pages Flat Road in Hindmarsh Tiers that Mount Compass and my Ponga are in attendance to her.

0: Yeah, copy that. I spotted that. Sounds like a description very similar on both jobs. But, yeah, we'll let you know how we go. Love to copy out.
1: Yeah, Roger, thanks for the update. Also, on.
2: Yeah, Compass 34P, this is Adelaide 5 receiving over.
3: Yeah, Compass 34P receiving.
2: Yeah, Compass, we've got in contact with SAPOL and have other crews working in the other instance, and they have told us that there's instance at the address you're attending. However, if you're happy to continue to confirm that there is no one at that scene, we much appreciate it.
3: Roger received that. For information, Compass 34P is now at the intersection of Pages Flat Road and Vicar Road. Nothing sighted at this point in time. We'll proceed a little bit further down Mineta Road, Pages Flat Road to Mineta Road intersection to confirm. Wollonga 24P, are you guys coming up the old hill or new hill over?
0: Yeah, Wollonga 24P, we're currently proceeding up the old hill over.
3: Okay, Roger, just to

0: double bases. If you want to proceed from the top of Longfield down to Page Flat Road intersection, if you find nothing, we can probably knock it on the head and say it's for the Page Flat Road down at Myponga. Over.
1: Yeah, copy that. I'm just reading Crimson Notes attached to this, and it seems like the address has been updated to High Mustache Road, Myponga, where the other incident is. Over.
0: Yeah, I had a feeling that might have been the case. Over.
1: Yeah, we'll speed up Old Longer Hill, maybe just do a loop and head back down. Over.
0: Roger, receive that. And to you, Tom G, I think you heard all that message. Over.
2: Yeah, Roger, received all that. Thank you.

0: Yeah, Southern Florio Base from Yank Rescue. We are coming upon scene now. We'll liaise with other vehicle, over.
1: Yeah, Guy McGee, officer, Compass 34B. We've now at the intersection of Pageland Road, Minetta Road. Confirmed, nothing found. I'm happy to call this one and all fire system return to the station if they found nothing, over.
2: Yeah, roger, man. Compass 34P. Yeah, sounds like a good plan. Along your 24P, if you want to do your run down to Page's Flat, if you see nothing, then obviously call it and head home, over.
3: Okay, copy that, duty officer. We're about halfway uphill now. We'll report back if we see anything, and if not, we'll head back to station, over.
2: Yeah, roger, sounds good. Out to you, Compass 34B. If you're comfortable with what you've done, you guys can clear and head back to station, over.
4: We've managed to make contact with one of the contacts. They're sending somebody around with a key. They should be there shortly, over.
1: Yeah, roger, many thanks, Thomas G. We'll return to station. As I said, nothing found on Pageland Road up to Minetta Road or at the Victor Harbour Pageland intersection. Traffic seemed pretty slow and still on the on Victor Harbour Road coming from the top of Longy Hill, so I dare say, yeah, it's further down Page Flat Road in my Ponga, over.
2: Yeah, roger, I think it is the other incident, so all good, thanks for your attendance. Duty officer out.
1: Roger, mate, thanks. Come 34P, Tuition Talk Route 138.
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0: Roger, for your information, for instance, 091, nothing found on the corner of Page Flat Road and Victoria Road. We've seen it down Mineta Road, down to Mineta Road, intersection on Page Flat Road, nothing found. Between time of duty and Wollonga CFLP, we're returning the station and reckon it's a typical incident of Page Flat Road at Mypunga, over.
1: Roger, many thanks, Matt Cummins 34P. Sit rep received. We'll clear you from incident 091. Adelaide Fire Up.
0: Roger, many thanks, Adelaide Fire. Have a good evening. Cummins 34P out.
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1: Saving thin will only difficulty.
0: Intersection, not exams, so doing a UE and retaining station, have it.
1: Roger, acknowledge that, thanks for your attention.
0: A little longer to fulfill, yeah.

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1: 10.
0: We got a second solar responder ambulance unit here, over.
1: Second safe unit arrived, roger.

0: 94, from station officer for the lane, arrived at the Eureka Care Facility, 24th Hazel Road, Salisbury East. I have a medium-sized aged care facility, evacuation progress, nothing showing. This will be Hazel Road Command, investigative on channel 162, over.
1: Roger, arrival received, cruise investigating, and let fire out.

0: Adelaide Fire, Salisbury 321 to Bailey Engine 094 from Station Office Blaine. Stop for call, codes will follow. 329 have been released from this incident. Can we please have an alarm status? Over.
1: Roger, stop receipt, codes to follow, and your alarm is all clear. Over.
0: Acknowledged, alarm clear. Thank you, Adelaide Fire, 321 out.

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1: Receiving send.
0: Consider it.

0: Yeah, the patients are in the ambulance, but they have not left the scene. Yank Rescue and Myfonga 3-4 are here. We've got one SAPO unit and a solo responder SAS unit here on scene at this time, over.
1: Roger, thank you.

0: Okay, advice is incident control.
1: You rang?
0: Yeah, we got first ambulance left the scene, over.
1: One first left scene?
0: Affirmative.

0: Some sort of ISIS incident control.
1: Send.
0: At this time, we're waiting for an additional staff crew to get the other patient out of here.
1: Roger.

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1: That Saucy's unit has arrived on scene.
2: Roger. Satellite 5-1-1, Charlie Houston 90, conversation with Martin, stop 4-2-3 North Terrace, codes are being sent over.
0: Roger, stop and codes received, LA Barrow.

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1: Dahlia's number 96 from Station Officer Bar. We've arrived at Field Street, Enfield, to assist Sasha with a patient lift over.
0: Roger, Robert received, hello, far out.

0: Sinclair Advice, this is Vincent Control. Tow truck has left the scene and now we're wrapping it up to go.
1: Roger, engine complete.
0: That's an affirmative, Roger.
1: Roger.

0: Hello, Cyclone Osmo 449. From Station Officer Moran, we're right Stallions at 097. We have a medium-sized aged care facility, single story, bell ringing, nothing showing, crews investigating. This will be Harrow Command 174. Over.
1: Roger, arrival received, nothing showing, crews investigating, Adelaide Fire.

0: 449 to 202, you're receiving. Roger, we've arrived. This is the third time this alarm's gone off with the same detector. You guys can take a stop for this call. We'll investigate. Thank you for your attendance. Over.
1: Roger, we'll go. Thanks. Have a good evening. Yeah.

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1: Satellite 502, Station Officer Kelly, we've been released from daily incident 97 by 449, over.
0: Roger, you've been released from incident 097, hello, far out.

0: daily thing from number 97 from Station Officer Moran at Mutual Healthcare. Data has been sent, has happened several times, same details have been sent, and can I have the status of the alarm, please? Over.
1: Roger, stopping data received and your alarm is all clear. Over.
0: Roger, thank you.

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1: Yank Rescue.
0: Yeah, if all of the cattle were on our way back.
1: Roger, Code 43, returning to mothership.
0: Yeah, Roger, Red Leader 1 out.

0: 229, daily incident number 98 from the station Prosser. We've arrived at number 1, Steel Avenue, Campbelltown. We have a large aged care facility with nothing showing. This will be Boot for Command on Command Channel 152 from investigating, over.
1: Roger, Robert received nothing showing. Crews investigating. Hello, fire out.

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1: LA five, this is Prospect 377, stop for instant 96. We'll be on scene for another 5 minutes. Coast to follow over.
0: Roger, you'll have coast to follow. Remaining K2 for 5 minutes over.
2: I've been 3J2 Paradise. Stand by over.
0: Roger, I might just get you to come join me at the board if that's okay with you. Right to the truck.
2: Wonderful. Thanks.

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1: Paradise 229 from station officer Prosser. Stop 4, daily incident 98. Can I get an alarm status, please, over?
0: Roger, stop for incident and your alarm is all clear, over.
1: Roger, thank you, 229 out, over.

0: 731 down to 99 from Cinema Bank Drive. Multi-building cinema restaurant complex. Bachelor in progress bells ringing. Crews will be investigating. This will be Junus Khan 195.
1: Roger, I'll see you for investigating.

0: Mint Locker 731 sent.
1: Hello, Fire. I'm seeing firefighter Avanex. I'll forward that incident 99 fire alarm. Call your alarms back, sir.
0: Roger, the incident and your alarm numbers are clear. Over.
1: Roger, and Coast Fire.

0: 301 from Acting Socialist Campbell. We've arrived for this 102. Just here, so agency 22, your sponsor, those claims. We are staff on scene, investigating. Over.
1: Arrival received, cruisers investigating. Allied 5 hour.

0: Adelaide 5, this is Oakton 301 from Station Officer Turnbull. Stop for incident 102. We are currently helping the patient into the back of the SAS vehicle. We'll be on scene for another 5 minutes, over.
1: Roger, stop and data received. Adelaide 5,

0: I like following my markers, yes. Hello.
1: Receiving mailbox, yes, yes, send.
0: Wait now, my ball incident 01, over.
1: Roger, my ball incident. Temple 01, I've left.
2: Roger, you should go to 31, over.
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2: Parker 3 now.

0: How about calling that black RCS over?
1: Receiving that black RCS.
0: Roger, since everyone, over.
1: Arrival received. Hello, alright.
2: Over duty, got 3-1, over.
3: 10-3-1.
2: We've arrived on scene, it's 10-3-1. Appreciate investigating, over.
3: Roger.

0: Yeah, Arrival for instance, Air One. We have a concerned burst of remain currently bubbling up underneath the roadway. I will be working to secure roadway and reduce hazard. I will be contacting Adelaide Fire for SA Water at this stage. Over.
1: Roger. Over.
0: Fucking through now.

0: incident number one from senior firefighter McNamee arriving. Old Port Augusta Hospital, multi-storey office complex, nothing showing, bells operating, crew investigating, mine channel 192.
1: Roger, Bravo received, crew investigating, alert fire out.

0: Catalogue 5, Vincent 01 from Senior 5 McNamee. Stop the call. Codes have been sent by tablet. Think we can alarm status over.
1: Roger, stop and data received, and your alarm is declared over.
0: Panties, following on out.

0: Adelaide 5 Metro South SES, over.
1: Receiving Metro South SES, send.
0: Acknowledging incident number 2, over.
1: Roger, acknowledging incident number 2, Adelaide 5 out.

0: Adelaide Fire, this is Station Officer Kelly, 202, Dahlia 202. We've traversed Railway Terrace North in Goodwood and have not found any tree. We'll make our way to Railway Terrace South and do an inspection there. Over.
1: Roger, you've been unable to find the tree down. We will await a further sit rep from Railway Terrace South. Adelaide Fire.
0: Roger.

0: Adelaide Fire, this is Station Mr. Kelly 202. We've arrived at it for 234 Railway Terrace. We have a small tree that's come down blocking the road. Crews are getting to work, just manually moving it off. We'll be back to stop. Over.
1: Roger, rubber received. Just confirming SES not required for this incident. Over.
0: Roger that, not required, and correction in the address, it's 34 Railway Terrace South, over.
1: Roger, we will update the address, and I'll

0: Like performance or stuff at CSO?
1: Receiving Metro, send.
0: I know you can stop on engine number 2, over.
1: Roger, acknowledging stop, Adelaide.

0: I'd like fire while I'm going to circle.
1: Receiving, said another.
0: Yeah, I'd like fire. We're just waiting on a third member. We should be mobile within a few minutes, over.
1: Roger, receive. Thank you. I'd like fire.

0: I'm at GL Civil Lingo 34.
1: Receiving send.
0: Yeah, we're unable to resolve this alarm. We're going to switch trucks and I'll give LA fire a buzzer.
2: Roger, understood.

0: Kayyum'u zaman göre eseye sayma.
1: Tell me my duty officer receiving send no longer receives.
0: I take it you're just that mobile to that incident, either.
1: Yeah, affirmative, no longer about to respond, over.
0: But we'll just keep you out and see how your progress here, over.
1: Yeah, roger, understood. See you, sir.

0: Driver to your officer, Wollongong 248.
1: Receiving, team.
0: Yeah, we're now mobile in 248. We'll give you a zero when we arrive.
1: Roger, acknowledge. GD out.

0: kind of a tedious Wollonga type of pick.
1: Receiving 10, Wollonga T4B.
0: Yeah, we've arrived on scene. Confirm one branch blocking one lane. It's actually on Brooklyn Road, just past Range Road, over.
1: Yeah, Roger, acknowledge your arrival and location. Are you going to require no longer SES for this, over?
0: To be confirmed, just doing an initial size up at the moment. It does to appear to be a bit of high involved branches that we may need their assistance for.
1: Roger, acknowledge. Yeah, just let me know if they're not required. Otherwise, we'll keep them coming, over.
0: Yeah, Roger, Wilco should be within the next few minutes, over.

0: Climate GD Willinger Tickle Bay.
1: Receiving send.
0: Yeah, just confirming if we could keep SES coming for now.

0: Receiving, send.
1: Yeah, Brad, how are you guys going? Over.
0: Yeah, to add to our issues tonight, we had a bit of a chainsaw issue, but we've got it going now and starting to cut up the tree, over.
1: Yeah, Roger, assuming you heard, but obviously SES do mobile, so that could be quite a while before they're at the location, over.
0: Yeah, Roger. As I said, we only really just started. We've still got that limb in question until we cut off it more. We want to know if we can deal with it ourselves, over.
1: Yeah, Roger. Let's have to do the best you can, over.
0: Yeah, Roger, Wilco. I'll keep you updated as we go.
1: Yeah, thank you. Keep you up there.

0: Hi there, DF-01 at Tickleby.
1: Receiving, gentlemen.
0: Yeah, with Delta, we have a bit more of the branch, and we reckon we should be able to get the rest of it on our own. Over.
1: Yeah, roger. You're pretty confident in that, and you happy for me to stop no longer ACS, or you just want to wait for a moment, over?
0: Yeah, I had a bit of a chat with our chainsaw operator. Everything looks fairly stable here, so we should be able to manage, over.
1: Yeah, roger, acknowledge. If you're happy, then I'll put out that stop for no longer, over.
0: Yeah, roger, and thank you for us. Longer tip will be out.
1: No longer SES, Karma GD also.
2: Yeah, copy that. Yeah, we were just going to be mobile, so we'll take a stop.

0: 1499, incident number 5 from Station Officer Vincent, we have arrived. 9 Panna Latinga Road, Renault East, Unit 8, report of structure fire. The units, looks to be single story units at the rear of this property. Nothing showing. Ranella Command 172, over.
1: 40, 10, 10, 10, 10, 10, 10.

0: Stash Officer Benson, has belly pump.
1: You're receiving.
0: Yeah, if anywhere but 30 seconds out, you got any voice?
1: Just entering now with SAPOL and people here. Just keep coming.
0: Roger, I just brought up.

0: Roger that. Okay, we've just been talking with the lady and Safol on it, so we have a burnout electrical switch, our crew's investigating. Everybody stage out there by 429 at this stage, all right? We'll hold off, and I'm just going to do an inspection before we get everybody in, and hopefully we'll be able to let you all go shortly.
1: Roger, thanks, mate.

0: Manila Command to all attending appliances. Happy Valley CFS, you guys can stand down. Norlunga will get you to remain on scene just to like get a little visual inspection of the roof base, lady. Yeah, Roger, receive that, Benny. 432, standing by.
1: Roger, have you got a time to see Benny? Have a good night.
0: Thanks, mate. You too.
2: Vinny, is there room for the appliances to turn around down that lane, mate?
0: Not at all. No, that's your cat, mate, yeah?
2: That's affirmative, buddy.
0: Sorry, mate. No, she's pretty tight down here, so once we get my truck down here, the safe box, I'm going to get out either, I don't think. So it's what we've had upstairs in two-story unit, burnt out light switch, just going to pop the cover off the switch and do a quick visual inside. I can't see from inside the roof cavity.
2: All right, mate, we'll stand by out here and just give some light.
0: Thanks, mate. It looks all done and dusted. 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
0: 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You can go, mate, and thank you for attendance.
1: Thanks, Vinny. 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
0: Cheers, mate.

0: Incident number 5 from Station Officer Vincent, stop 4, 9 Pennsylvania Road, Ranelagh East. We're just going to be liaising with the owner for about a further 10 minutes and then we'll be leaving the scene, over.
1: Roger 429, stop, proceed.
2: Hello, Barker.

0: How are no 49s end up? Adelaide 5, we're clear of incident number 5. You can release change of quarters over.
1: Roger, 49 received. Adelaide 5 out.

0: La paz de la gracia. 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
1: We're saving setup.
0: We are now clear of incident 01. 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
1: Roger, clear. 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

0: Big game is from Darren Owen from Slash to Spiker Titans, number 6 overall. With a far approximately 1x1 light up burning. That's my bomb with tenants. Kurt Stewarty.
1: Roger 709 arrival received. Let's fire up.

0: 369 entrance 7 from Station Simmall. Arrived at the private alarm at Kuski Hotel. Have a large pub. There's nothing showing. We'll investigate. Cross Police Command, Talker 166, over.
1: 369 arrival received. Tadley Far out.

0: 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You want me in there or stand by?
1: You don't get going.
0: Roger. 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
1: Three six nine, Stoffer Incident 7, that has been sent over.
0: Stop and go to state. Sadly far out.

0: 249 Daily Incident 8, Station Officer Conley, Robert Street, West Croydon. I've had a single story, care facility. Nothing showing, investigating, command 154. Over.
1: Two 249, arrival received. Hello, Cara.

0: 249. I'd send over.
1: 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We have an alarm status over.
0: Stop receive alarm is showing normal. 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

0: Park 417, Station Officer Gold was arrived. Incident 9, private alarm, 28 Duncan at McGarry. We're investigating. It's a single story dwelling. Gentleman's at the front door. And,
1: A 417 arrival received. Adelaide Fire Out.

0: 10 Park 417, incident number 09 from Station Officer Gold. Stop for incident, codes have been sent. Over.
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0: can of popcorn.
1: Morning, I saw with the potted incident, and it's really going to change quarters. Thank you. Have a good day.
2: Roger, thank you for 17.
0: Thanks, Mark. Can be released. I'd like to wrap.

0: Go ahead, LaFleur. This is Ken Park, 417. We've arrived in the number 12 to Unit 5-7 Esplanade, private alarm at Glenelg on the Esplanade. We are investigating individuals making contact at Glenelg Karoomba.
1: Four and seven, your arrival received. Adelaide Fire.

0: 369 Denton 11 from Chester Mall. We've arrived at the vehicle accident on North South Motorway. Do have a single vehicle into a barrier. Here's ice sprint throughout. Saturday point clean. We'll investigate it. Over.
1: The 369 arrival received. Hello, Farah.

0: 2449 Daily Incident 13, Station Officer Comley, Boulevard Apartments, Toddville Street, Woodville West. Large apartment complex, nothing showing, Command 154.
1: 249 arrival received. Adelaide Fire.

0: We'll do 349, say that one.
1: Would be with 249, vanish instant number 13. Stop call. We have an alarm status over.
0: Stop received. Your alarm is normal. 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
0: Stop anchor is received. 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

0: Cam Park, 417, incident number 12, from station officer, goal, stop for incident, codes have been sent, and any change of quarters can be released. Over.
1: Roger, 417, your stop and codes received.

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1: Receiving second, over.
0: Responding to incident 4-1, over.
1: Roger your mobile, Adelaide Fire.

0: at like 5, this is Bower 9-1, over.
1: Receiving, over.
0: Receive page to stop for incident 1-4, over.
1: Roger, stop for instant. I like that.

0: they pirate setting, have they?
1: Yeah, we've just had a call to the station about a bin fire at the TAFE. I think a fellow officer's ringing it through. We're mobile to that incident over.
2: Roger, you've received a call for a bin fire at the TAFE. We'll create a incident and attach to that one. Do you require safe hold attendance? Over.
1: Roger, thank you.

0: Allied Fire, this is Legion Operations requesting a radio check, please. Over.
1: Good morning, Regional Operations. Receiving you Strength 5. Over.
0: Many thanks, Allied Fire, also receiving you Strength 5. You have a good day, Regional Operations out.

0: the answer to 16, based off the study, we've arrived at the Port Pirie TAFE rubbish bin 5. We've got one skip bin, well alight, and we're getting to work with a high pressure line. Over.
1: 509 arrival received. Do you require SAPOL to attend this incident? Over.
0: Negative.
1: Roger, thank you. Adelaide Borough.

0: NFI, this is Fowler 9-1, over.
1: Receiving, over.
0: Standing down, we're back at base, over.
1: Roger, receives. Hello, Fowler.

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1: Is the 6 main station on Sully stop for Binfor at the Postman 10? Over.
0: Roger, stop and go 15. Hello, Farah.

0: Yeah, just thought I'd let you know, I've chucked that sign up on gate 15, so that's all good to go. But visibility up here is not so great. It's a little bit worse than the depot over.
1: Roger, thanks for putting up the sign.
2: Yeah, the crew is still here, and we just had another look, and hopefully we'll find a window soonish.
0: Yeah, no worries. Hurry up.

0: 409, daily incident 27 from Station Officer Graham. We've arrived, fire alarm. I have a multi-story, multi-building industrial facility, nothing showing. This will be near Star Command on 194, over.
1: Roger, your arrival received. Hello, fire out.

0: potere di fare la domanda. Allora.
1: I apologize, 09 into number 27 from Stagnops of Iran, stop 4 New Star Command. We have isolated this sprinkler. Can we have a alarm set us over?
0: Roger, your stop and code received. You've isolated the sprinkler and the alarm appears normal at this end, over.
1: Roger, many thanks. 509 out.
0: Mid-Murray Logistics, over. 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
0: Roger, your status is 014.

0: Evet, daha işte biliyorsun. Ne var?
1: Base, in Pampa Mobile, 3 Rupert Street, Eden Hills. We send it to in charge, over.
0: Roger, in Pampa.

0: Straight Liberty, set west. Thank you. So I was on the phone to LA 5, acknowledging you're on call out. Is that correct, Hunter?
1: Yeah, Roger, Black, can't respond. I've added Toro 3-4-3, over.
0: Roger, acknowledge that. Sit right down.

0: Number right three, your real first street, Eden Hills, have a medium-sized single-story domestic dwelling. Nothing showing at this stage investigating. This will be Eden Hills Command 147, over.
1: Roger, Eden Hills Command, does that make sense?
2: Coromandel Valley Station.
1: Coromandel Valley Station,
3: soon. Okay, at this page, we'll look like we've got a visual crew as consideration. Do you want to add Belair for this?
1: Yes, that duty officer, step by. Eden Command, step by.

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1: Roger, thank you.
2: In command, step base.
3: Right there.

0: Harry from Norman.
1: Yeah, receiving, Norman.
2: Go ahead, sir, bye.
0: How's it looking out there? Do you have an advantage point where you can see actually what the cloud is doing?
3: Command from Stuart Bice. Information from Toro Valley Station. By short, crew, do you want any other crews sent on this

0: And if we get maybe Billy Punker rolling to this, I'm sure there's stations going on at it.
1: Yeah, Norman, it hasn't really improved since this morning. It's still quite thick fog up here. I can probably see about 20, 25 metres ahead of me before it's, you know, nothing. So, yeah, it hasn't changed too much over.
0: We'll go and see it like that. Step by Eden Command. Eden Command, send.
2: Alright, now I might have to wait a bit longer, but no, thanks for letting me on.
0: We have a smell of smoke in the roof space. Got a rate ceiling cruiser working, trying to gain access to see where it's coming from. At this stage, have BA crew, 81HP line investigating over. Roger, please, to the base
3: there. From Station Officer Dean, we've arrived at Unit 031, fire alarm, Modbury Hospital, Modbury Command, on channel 160, over.
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0: Spoken 301 on Life Hall, receiving a...
1: Yeah, we won't crew for this job. I believe I did hear, believe we're going to be added. We'll be taking ourselves clear of call.
2: Right ahead, Adelaide Paul, at the moment. So you're unable to crew, is that correct, Nova?
1: Yeah, Roger, thank you.
2: Roger, thank you. Out to you, Steve. Out.

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1: Engine number 029. Orca Street. Have a small amount of smoke showing. Crew are investigating. We'll update shortly.
0: Roger, you're over. See you.

0: Hey, please have my last status over.
1: Received codes to follow. That alarm is no longer showing on our screen. It appears normal, right?
0: Roger, many thanks. 302 out.

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1: Oakland 302, Stones number 31, Prompt Station Officer Dean, stop for Library Command.

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1: Hello.
2: Phil's ready, 3, 2, 1, send over.
0: As you probably know, the layer has been paged. Taro has defaulted. Do you need any other further resources? Send over.
2: Front station, I've sent him stop for incident 029. Data's been sent.
1: I don't know this time. Okay.
2: Well, so your squad code received. Adelaide fire out.
1: Well, I still haven't found the source of the smell of smoke. Crews investigating in the roof and around the property ever.
0: I draw with you. Thank you, sir. Bye, sir.
1: Sorry, sir, that I also have Fast on scene checking out the homeowner over.
0: Roger was safe, step out.

0: Search 2, we're in 28th area now. They can be released through their boat run over.
1: Search 2, we'll let them know. Adelaide Fire out.

0: 14 on receiving. Go ahead.
1: We've had a report of a separate incident, possibly further up Flagstaff Hill, with similar details. Once you pass, can you please advise if there are two separate incidents, over?
2: Evening, Commander. From Glen Bumbo, which is approaching. Yeah, Roger, you stage 1-8 in Tampa. I'll follow you, you can, I'm sure, yes.
3: Acknowledged.

0: Adelaide 549 through I've got 032 from station off the main of course. We have mobile in VA, no person strapped, SAPOL in attendance. At this stage, there is no traffic blocked in front of this incident, so I'm assuming that this is the one and only incident over.
1: R49, Roger, your arrival received. Noted that there's no further traffic blockage ahead at this missing Winston. Altitude, open 301, send over.
2: Incident number 30, from station officer, rather seen to stop for tree down. That will be mobile shortly, hold on.
1: Roger, stop for call, mobile shortly, we'll send the SES to stop as well, over.
2: Yeah, Roger, SES not required. Council will be required for some clean-up of branches.
1: Roger, 301 received. Adelaide Fire.

Woodrow and good morning, Webmaster Daily 33. Are the Halloran Hill currently at incidents in the area? And if so, can we please have a set of override groups? Over.

0: Roger, 401.
1: Command channel 197, tactical wave 7. This could possibly be the same incident. However, we've had a report from SAPOL that they are two separate instances. So if there isn't a separate incident, could you please proceed to headquarters, station 42. Over. Much appreciated, 401. Adelaide, bye.

0: Pulse Run Daily 33, Stations Larson, NBA, Flagstaff Stuff Road, Darlington. We've arrived, confirming four vehicles are involved and this is a separate incident. We'll be investigating. 42 will require a change of quarters. Over.
1: Pulse 01, your arrival received, separate incident. Change of quarters for Station 42. Hello, Barrett.

0: Sorry, how are no 40 lines then ever?
1: From personal to move to stop the incident 032 weather.
0: Roger, stop received. Can we release your change quarters, over? No. 429, say again, nothing heard, over.
1: Can you repeat it over, LFR over?
0: Can we release your change quarters, over?
1: LFI, we seem to be in radio. Can you repeat, over?

0: Roger 429, just confirming, can we release your change of quarters?
1: Copy that. We're back in area, over.
0: Roger, repeat, thank you. At the longer 439, did you receive last? Over.
1: 439, copy. We'll keep going.
0: D 439, Adelaide Borough.

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1: ايه كمان سين
2: Yeah, that job is 34P. Can you please contact Adelaide Fire and add Aiden Pumpertour? We'll be mobile in about 2 or 3 minutes.
1: We'll go. Step by step.
3: Step by step, Pumpers.
1: I've read Pumpers since.
4: We're on Main Road, just out in front of the primary school. Do you want us to respond to the Fremantle Valley Primary Fire for you?
1: Stand by. Aiden, come on, step us. Blair Pumper is right outside the job that's just been given. Would you like them to respond and stay over?
2: Yeah, Thurman, you just get Blair Pumper to run that, and if you clear Eden Pumper and Eden 3-4-P from that job, and we'll remain this job over.
1: I will go. Blair Pumper, sit with us. If I'll add you to this job, over.
3: Roger, acknowledged.

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1: From Station of the Lawrence. Dot up for incident number 33, code's been sent. Over.
0: Stop and code's been sent, 401. 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
1: Eagle Station, send.
0: Yeah, we've got one person, it appears SES is in attendance. They're likely to hand that incident over.
2: Roger, I have the blue pumper also responding to the job person, that's okay, so let's go.
0: Yeah, Roger, heading out.

0: ステイバイステイなんだけ
1: ど。ごめんなさい。
0: ステイバイステイなんだけど。How would you believe how to replace it? Step by step. And step by step, we've got one branch of the tree. I'll just be Coromandel Command. You can put a step on SES, we'll get a manuscript about the resources now.

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1: This is an audio message call for us for Trina and Briar.
0: Confirming, yes. Well, thank you for your attendance. That's better by that. Set by 30. I wrote it in
2: space,
0: set by that. Set.
3: Hey, Roger, you were saying to stop. Thank you for your attendance. Set the OI.
2: We part of the scene, left house isolated, the owner checked the house out, investigated, smell for gas and smoke, nothing found. We're departing scene and return station.
0: Roger, all the same, thank you, sir, by sir.
2: Sir, basically confirming you put both in pumper and a three-four-P back online from the tree down job.
0: Roger, I rang Adelaide Fire, said that they were unable to attend, so they'll be just going to put that one out of commission just for a few seconds.
2: Okay,
0: thanks. Adelaide Fire, lens at 1-4.
4: Receiving, send over.

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0: Adelaide via, just missed that last message. 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
1: Can I please grab your name and rank to take that appliance out of service? Over.
0: Yeah, it's David Cumnick. I'm captain of the brigade.
1: Roger, received. Thank you. I'll let that out.

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1: Family Fire, Woodville 249, incident number 39, 249, 243 held, carried out by train, over.
0: Average 249, both blinds is held up by train. Family Fire.

0: All right, 206, said Neva.
1: Okay, 36, just advising that we're making our way to engineering to have some checks done. Over.
0: Roger, 206 received. Do you require us to place you on an engineering event? Over.
1: We may do when we get there, but we'll stay on the run for the moment. Over.
0: Roger, 8. LFR up.

0: Hello, Father. This is Dr. Cepheus.
1: Receiving, Sandova.
0: Hello, Father. We acknowledge incident 007. Over.
1: Roger, acknowledge. Thank you. Hello, Father. Adelaide 2011, Sandova.
2: At 2011 station, Kittle, we've arrived at the courts on Angus Street. Nothing to discuss today, just to be Angus Command on 146 for investigating other.
1: Roger, 2011 arrival received. How do you do 249? Turn over.

0: Hello, Fire. Woodward 249, incident number 39, professional for the K-Food. We've arrived, fire alarm 91, Reese Gordon Park. I have a two-story, medium-sized residential care facility. Nothing showing, bell ringing. This would be Regency Command on 54, over.
1: 249, your arrival received.
0: Hello, Fire. Hey guys, I just found three vehicles that are parked up in front of gate MH13. I'm just going to go in and see if I can find them. I'm sure they're not too far in.
2: Car command,
3: please.
2: Three's been removed from the road. You can close down with your
3: Roger, thank you, current commands. Let's record Stuart Base for closing 1 minute time. Stuart Base now.

0: 我没有最后拿下来了。
1: They say keep in the sniper in the area and after we clear the site. I don't
2: What's him?
3: Would be 249, tailing incident 039 for station officer Cayford. Stop for call, alarm codes have been sent. Can I get alarm status, please? Over.
0: Two four nine, your stop and code received. Alarm is now showing normal. Over.
3: Woodville 249 out.
1: Yeah, you can talk for reset. It's in a flight room. There's air conditioners and refrigeration coming up here, so I don't know. We'll just take a reset anyway, mate.
2: Is all
1: the
2: original hot now?
1: Oh, yeah.
2: Is all the evil talk up there now?
1: Mate, you were very muffled there. I couldn't understand anything you said.
2: Is the EWIS switched off up there?
1: Yes, it is. Yeah, that piece of reset.

0: Surge 901 into number 40 from Station Oslo Kittle. Stop for fire alarm, 3 Angus Street. Codes to follow, and can I get an alarm status, please? Over.
1: 901, your stopping codes to follow. Alarm is showing normal. Over.
0: Roger. Thank you, Advo Fire.

0: a vehicle about half a kilometre up the road on Forest Road. It's got containers on the back, you must be looking for nothing, I'd say. And have a chat.
1: Incident 043, over. Information blip, I'm just returning to the last
2: station. Yeah, Roger, let me know what you want me to chase up with the police. Just maybe take a picture and we have the number plates. I'll leave it up to you for now.
0: Yeah, Roger, that.
1: I'll keep CFS, this is 331, you receive over.
3: Receiving sent.
1: I'll keep CFS, this is 331, we are responding to that incident number 0043. We are on talk group 102, and we are approximately 5 minutes away from incident, over.
3: Acknowledged, thank you, over.

0: This is 331, send over.
1: Hello, Fire, this is 331, is entering CFS area. We are mounting to group 102 over.
0: Roger 331, routine. Hello, Fire.

0: Receiving send over.
1: Roger, we mobile to incident 007.
0: Roger, mobile. Hello, fire out.

0: Tower Keith CFS, it was the 331, you're receiving, over.
1: Field 5 217, aliens 045 from Station Officer Fox. We've arrived at West Haven, Leebrook, 336 Kensington Road, Leebrook. We have a medium-sized aged care facility, single story, nothing showing, crews investigating.
2: Receiving send.
0: Roger 217, your arrival received. Out to Elizabeth 339, send over. Okay, CFS, this is Elizabeth 331, that is the number 46 from Station Staccato. We've arrived. Curtis Road, we have a very large industrial facility. People evacuating, nothing showing, this will be RAF on 102 over.
2: Okay, CFS acknowledged. Over.
3: Hello, 5339, we're heading to Salisbury to free them up to their training event. However, our pump has a pool in CFS area. Would you like us to remain on the boundary, or do you want us to stay in the CFS area while Salisbury's on the run? Over.
0: Roger, thank you, 339. Out to you, Sedge 901, send over.
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0: This is 331, you're saying?
1: 5-4, 3-0, please be attached to a training event. Over.
2: Turn over.
0: Are you happy for us to come priority 2 or priority 1?
2: Priority 2, apparently, contractor on scene has disturbed some dust and been an alarm. Cruiser investigating now, he's pretending to be priority 2.
1: 509, daily incident 44 from Station Officer Graham. We've arrived, fire alarm, Portside Tavern. I have a multi-story entertainment facility, nothing showing, bell ringing, cruiser investigating. This is Portside Command 194, over.
3: Roger, 509, arrival receipt, and left over.
4: Checking from Bruno, you're receiving it.
5: Bruno, please go ahead.
6: Jim Foxy, Bruno, you're receiving.
7: Hey, Rapson.
6: Yes, mate, we're now your change of quarters. You guys can head off whenever you're ready. Over.
4: Yeah, Norman just spoken to the gentleman. He's come out. It's too wet for him. He's also a pilot, and he was asking questions about when you guys fly, and obviously. Yeah, he knows a bit. But all good, he's left. And shouldn't be a problem. Yeah.
7: Thanks for that. We won't be long, it's just a switch out of part from the other day, apparently.
6: Yeah, Roger, mate. Thanks.
5: Yeah, Roger. Thanks, mate.
0: Hello, Fire. Jackie, 348.
6: Receiving, Evan.
0: Can you please change Jackie, 348 in lieu of Jackie's URP for the number 043 fire alarm?
6: Roger, okay. Hello, Fire. Lives at 331, send over.
8: Hello, Fire. This is Elizabeth 331, incident 43 from Station Officer Carter. Can we have an alarm status for this job, over? Roger, alarm normal 331 out.

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0: LA Fire, we're clear of incident 007.
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2: 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This is Bueller Park 217 from Station Officer Fox. Stop for incident 045, coast follow, over.
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0: Duck is CFS, this is the Wizard 331, you receive another.
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1: 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Elizabeth 331, DAC is 34P.
0: DAC is 34P, turn over.
1: Yeah, can you please just provide the alarm details for that one, please?
0: Yeah, Roger, you got alarm zone 22. Detected 99 and loop 4.
1: Roger, many thanks for this 331.
0: Roger, Jackie, if you all complete the fire report, are you?

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1: Standing on.
0: Yeah, I'm just confirming that we took a stop from Elizabeth 331 for Davis number 043, fire alarm, returning to Dowkey station.
1: Roger, Dowkey 34B will clear from that incident, thank you. I'll let fire.

0: pulled the 85 very high instead of a...
1: Berry 509, zone 9, ground 4, has been reset. No apparent cause. Can you please confirm the onset?
0: 509 alarm is now showing normal. Over.
1: Thanks, hello, 4.